0: Kiss. 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
1: Let's go to the beach, each, let's go get a wave. They say what they gonna say. Have a drink, clink,

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I want her to remember music is my best.

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I'm an MC by the fresh in the house. No selector.

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2: 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We gon' boogie, oogie, oogie, jiggle, wiggle, and dance like the roof on fire.

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To nejlepší od 90. let. 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I like to move it, move it. You like to...

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Rádio Kiss. Be happy. You know what we gotta do.

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Go, children of the Lenape. The anger of the Manitou is not done. 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

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I am